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0: Amen. I don't want to take this opportunity to thank Daddy and Mommy for this great opportunity. I don't take it for granted. And to the leadership of this house, thank you so much. I don't take it for granted. Amen. Can we bless the name of the Lord? You want to lift up your voice and give Jesus all the glory. Father, we honor you. We thank you. Thank you, Jesus. Thank you, Lord. You are worthy. Thank you, Jesus. Thank you, Jesus.
1: Official.

0: give you all the glory. We worship you, Jesus. We worship you, Jesus. And the angels cry.
1: YFM.

0: You understand? There were them connection, them leverage.
1: It influences the whole system.
0: You just pick a phone, you speak to someone, it's done. We need to be raising ourselves.
1: Haven't we built the right ecosystem?
0: I don't think so.
1: But we're in the process. Westside Legacy was
0: okay. So let me ask you.
1: You are part DJ, of Westside Legacy.
0: Sure, let me ask you. DJs, you know, world platformer. Sometimes we meet in anon kakawa.
1: I think so. I should have a platform. I think last week we were here at Ghana DJs at our seminar.
0: Okay. Westside Takwa Dade. Okay. So now my question is, we share now we lead in coma. On one hand, strategically plan a war on my Westside, you know, on the morning. It's not about just working, playing any sound, and then getting your money. You find the day I'm in Medru level up, me with the influence come on. A friend there, Papa day na de. I mean, Kofi has been doing all these things. Obi to me friend catch a Kofi the Charlie me critical day na. Obi send you for so to because a can on a Medru baby wide. With the yin na
1: we have also had even conversation that Kofi even paid for music videos na day for artists on one.
0: Just look at it because you see. Today my meeting can care the old baby. See, I found the coffee care. Oh, Charlie, baby, I made dream. Pere, me pere, me invest into music. In may but many and it's them. Talk right in one region, man.
1: Let's come back to the line. Your Ujene, you know? So now we've gotten back to the 5-6 years ago. Irelizzy, amazing.
0: Yeah.
1: That was the last song, Irelizzy. Yeah. What have you been up to since that time?
0: It's been me myself trying to work out for my future self.
1: You mentioned that you were working.
0: I'm still working.
1: Okay.
0: I work with a logistics company.
1: Okay.
0: Yeah, as the health and safety person. I'm in that space.
1: Is that what has taken your mind off music? At least, I was an engineer, for lack of a better word. You're not doing it for because of hunger.
0: No, you don't need to put
1: pressure on yourself to do music.
0: No. You see, young Thursday, music, people are saying that into and music, I was there if you cause I am fully, but I'm not one in Yadrin. I'm not one in Yadrin. Why am I not one in Yadrin? So, young funny day, my core job as an artist in the day. Working then metro in yum na my then Marco studio na my then Marco Akoto. Okay, my rehearse on me stagecraft and how I'm a team I connect with audience and one can add it. Okay, some more manager another more other group of people on one. So where you need you today? If you were before I book an interview, you know, what set the madden and one can add that. You're funny day, may from Monday, me you juma can one Monday from 9 to 5. Mapon. The rest of
1: the day, you know,
0: what am I doing? You understand? Weekends, you get it? We have enough time, maybe to me,
1: So, why are you not doing music?
0: So, why I'm not doing music is one, you see, that where we find ourselves, you know, Eddie, Scabeshe, it's never going to come back. And you know, this music industry, a bit team, best bet on what sound they be feeling. Find that drop album, we feel them sound the pono blow. A discussion we wonder. So, your industry be a team a commit financially, but then nothing comes.
1: So, if I'm understanding, you are saying that as a stance now, it would be a wrong investment to put financial resources in your music career.
0: Well, the way I was there, me invest me like how I need to go wild.
1: In team,
0: I don't think I'll be able to. So if I get someone who is willing to support and then come on board, why not? I can partner and get things going.
1: Should we, the fans and the listeners, believe that Papa Elliot might not release a song anytime soon or do a project anytime soon?
0: Even August, I had wanted to drop a song, but.
1: But it would be a waste of time if you are not ready to invest that much.
0: Me it's not for my analyzing. You know, I realize that, you see, to come back, you know, you need to come back. You know, you just don't put anything out there. And this sounds, skinny. Skinny listening to one of the Snankasa Kere, Charlie, them song, give them, put them here, them, we shoot a video, mom, here, them. Now, it's not just about music video, you know.

0: need to really get to it. So Charlie, I didn't hear you. You hear there is it, for example, it's time they my sound me daba. Budget or the sound, you know, oh yeah. I cannot just yan find the manager. Mean team for sound and fun by and just tell you that any PM no na they one cast and I want born a kakra.
1: Yeah. Cause I'm not Dawson.
0: Charlie, why you want to hear music?
1: I want to hear.
0: You understand?
1: It's your music.
0: It is only when you get to that level when they want to know people why the product and why the product or marketer.
1: Marketer, yeah. People are attracted.
0: Yeah, branding agent. So that one, onumpo anya wado be will push you out to baby cry. So I can't say the major music and the moon drop is no. Me want you more, but I need to be strategic.
1: And is there a plan?
0: There is a plan. I'm looking at next year to probably come fully.
1: That,
0: the only time I'm at sound demand drop. You know?
1: Okay.
0: Yeah. I'm looking at activating because I see Singlet is also, I mean, trying his best and all that. So it means that other guys do want to, I mean, the interest is there. I mean, the talent is there and all that. But I think the waka in your market and kids will there come.
1: A decade ago, you were part of a group of individuals that were the grooming stars for Western region.
0: Yeah.
1: You can mention a lot of names.
0: Sure.
1: Now, comparing to a decade ago, sitting back from your corporate desk, I'm not asking you as Papa Elliot, the friend, the musician.
0: Yeah.
1: I'm asking you as Papa Elliot, the office man, the corporate man.
0: Yeah.
1: Do you think our music now is better? Our space now is better than 10 years ago.
0: No. They know they can't. They can attest to this. I mean,
1: What do you think it's wrong? What do you think the issue is? What do you think is not going right?
0: Well, I think structures. I mean, structural wise, I mean, we lack. I think that the MCs themselves. I think the young or the new guys coming up. I don't really see that fire, like that spark, you understand? Yeah. And then also the kind of music they put out. I heard of one guy in Second D, like this guy is tight. Yeah. So, yeah, so I started following. Yeah, see that ambience in Wawonadi. But there should be a reflection. The type of sound they then area. You cannot just drop any sound and think that maybe... that's
1: prefer,
0: it. Yeah, me feel the kind of music a Wally and Isisiano, they need to look at it.
1: For the years to come, what exactly should we do to make this ecosystem very suitable for young artists to thrive in, and also for artists who have been there before that are coming back? What can we do to make them succeed?
0: Okay, so number one, there should be unity. The unity thing is going to go for all of us, artists, the DJs, the presenters, and everyone, I mean, in the space.
1: Okay.
0: We need to come together to have an agenda.
1: Okay.
0: Aside that too, I think that for the sponsorship or for you to have a label and all that, you might even have someone or be interested with an artist. Depends on what you tell that
1: investor.
0: No, we've heard about situations where Obi team catch investor be on them guy on board into my head.
1: Remember.
0: Ampara so on because I on auto crowd here. You understand? So I think that
1: on board.
0: No, but you see, misconception be over. Yeah. Was there clear?
1: Yeah, clear.
0: No,
1: true.
0: And with the maiden kind of catch there, we need to be strategic about trying to raise champions. Other than that, in a banana, we never born in the age at watch them, you know, upon okay, and what's on ye. You understand? For example, so Obinim, Maka and Ejuma, Oyen and Nonka Kawa, not us intentional, Puru Pushume, Eko Kudru, BBC, when I yet sit on your will be a fitter crowd that they are representing. Obey! You understand? Say, Ebuado, Simbuade, once I hear that this is what we want to do. No, we can sit you down, talk to you. I mean, let you understand the Charlie. Day na yepede yeye mo A B C D. Why you baby fee? You get it? But any plan? Until now, me feel the number one, there should be unity. There should be some level of engagement among ourselves. And I like the fact that I and Anna Kwesi Kumsino ne Kofinu na they put some of these things together, PM himself and all that. I think that we need to gear up, meet as a people want to want to have a serious agenda for this ecosystem that you put there then. You're building. Okay. Now you know you brainstorm you know how best you beat me then. Yeah, for sponsorship the we can always talk to people to see, and when they see that BB will come up this year you find the new name be the west side, I mean we'll be pay attention.
1: Let me ask you a hot plate for today. So it's our major discussion for today. We have 4 months till December.
0: Yeah, I saw you posted.
1: Yeah, and December is arguably the biggest time for creatives in the Western region because of our Christmas in Tardy, Xmas in Tardy.
0: Yeah.
1: What should musicians do now? What should be the strategic plan for musicians or creatives for us to make sure we milk the next 4 months?
0: This is a big one. End of the movie, I wasn't able to come up with anything, honestly. It was just running through my brain just like that. I feel that since everything looks like wire scattered.
1: Okay.
0: You understand? And, you know, bits and pieces, you know, we may have to put it together. For example, Obili Bay show with Takra, I didn't know we'll be so there. Aba artist, I put one into the bubble one and it No. See, one of the few there in Kofu. See, you know, old glory, but one of the few there, like
1: young Carter, you want to open a show.
0: Sensational, I want Kofu, would you be able to mention one?
1: For me, I can mention some. Yeah, there's this guy called AI Captain, solid. There's this guy called CP, another solid rapper.
0: Okay.
1: There are a few people around that we can, yeah.
0: Okay, so the thing is, what are we doing for these people?
1: I'm offended. Jahil.
0: Okay, so what are we doing for these people?
1: Okay. And there should be a conscious plan.
0: There should be a conscious plan there. Okay, 4 months, we'll see. This is what I'm saying, that us there, yes, as people who want to probably push an agenda. Into 4 months here, we'll be, try that, but drop about 3 songs. Try that, baby. Yesterday, the promo billishim nadi. By the end of the year, no, boom day, like we peak na nonka council. Ali, a bit me jinado. But as it stands now, abba nyum no takwa dollar trend. I don't know.
1: I also don't know. As it stands now, I don't know any song, like local songa.
0: Oh, the only is doing well, a boom day.
1: No, but I'm about. Anyway, I'm 19th. No, I'm 19th. Fake my boy. Yeah. I'm 19th September.
2: And I think it's a Kenny Boys
1: too. I'm doing well. But we don't know the song. Willie, we don't know the song.
0: So the thing is, 4 months now away in Enimino, what are we doing as people? You understand? There is no plan. In Tianin, with the man, I finish so, but I will bring your show. Could be a quiet joke.
1: Nah, yeah.
0: That's all.
1: Guys, if you're listening to us, this is this is Why Is It Even Podium. We are coming to you live from the studios of 197.9 FM, and then one of our segments on the show is Off the Radar, and today our guest is Papa Elliot. Elliot, we're wrapping up on this conversation. That's been interesting. Now we know you are not sick.
0: No, man, now, we can't be sick.
1: Yeah. No, now we know because there is this fear.
0: Man, I'm fully
1: active. No, because there's this fear that Antenin can maybe or Yari the Dim and
0: no.
1: Yes, so we know what's happened to Papelia that he's still there, he's still working. He has not put a project out yet. He's still putting things in place. Papelia, Sekenita Krade, Western Region, Ghana is listening to you. Your last words, any words you want to tell them?
0: Well, for me, my thing would be for our boys, okay? Music business is a crazy business, and then sometimes in take care of my papa because every team, I do all my many done in a lot to do, but still, it be no one far. And see, I would advise the also that as a young person, or in your baby, so then area because. You need to live. You need to experience life. And it's not just supposed to be because you were unable to meet up with this, you know. na depression actually. And even artists sometimes we boom for drop sound, we know one fa was why depressed because in the way I was there, you know, no. You don't have to allow that thing to happen. So my mate in my candidate say we dream maybe a Lucian find you in a come, but when you're so called, see school been also there, qua try their bed and a boko at our come because abbrevia no cheddar or leverage a tomb. Switch around, I mean, to make a living. Obey if you're the neighbor who you know, we are all trying our best somehow. Mm-hmm. Yeah,

0: Abelos, put out your socials so that people can constantly check up on you, be interactive with you and all that. Your socials.
1: Okay, so I mean it's just Papa Elliot. Every corner. Twitter or X. Facebook. I am not on TikTok.
0: Yeah.
2: Why
1: I understand it's so addictive. So yeah, I just don't want to be there. Yeah. So I mean aside TikTok, I'm everywhere and it's just Papa Elliot. It's Papa Elliot.
0: We want to say a big thank you for gracing our first edition of Off the Radar. We are very much grateful.
1: It's like Obia, you're not familiar. Wow, about it. I bet you're doing a good job. I was.
0: We're putting him. We do microphone now.
1: Obia, you're running. No, I panic. I create gunuko to come. Nah, you won't know. Then I can't put baby mask. Now, undo. You see, but it's a business. Oh, a business. I'm if you there saying I'm able to there. Yeah, the pusher at least because Obi today, Bena Boy Day. See, I'm sure that my mommy or you'll be need you with your nickel.
0: That'd be that. From
1: Odidu. And look at Nkofala from Owana wearing makeup to vixens and a whole lot of band and anchors. When you know the same, Idiokrona. Yeah, the same tree. You see, in time, a few day talent today, West Side talent to Adi, Munkanda. CC engineers in the one and puna. I've been engineer or talk about CC with the top notch. Okay. Willis. Willis in here this year.
0: Them Willis, na body beat.
1: Na,
0: Elom. Elom. What are the
1: bar? I've a crop of engineers na yo. Shale, oya samu.
0: No, but maybe there are people that we don't know.
1: No, why don't we know as gatekeepers? What's the way gatekeepers were today? What are you guys doing?
0: Gatekeeper, ni nim, yamo show them. It's gatekeeping. It's against that. No, I mean, emotion inside.
1: But Charlie, how? Say, Metsnaade, Matter was say, Marcos, he said, we put you. And if the way I'm and if the way I'm made by a no, I mean, that is the viable. On any the joy I'm a machine. The Metsna was the West Side. We put him more, I mean, with the Yama local. I mean, Michelle Ketchen, what can I tell you? Charlie, what's up? No, be a little food, what's now? And we'll put in Castle,
0: yeah.
1: No, I no one who like on interested a hype and I be them. What about no about contribution? No, you see, and some if you there or sit on me, maybe other man can some made them add to move than I'm sure.
0: Yeah, I'm the available. The we are ready to help.
1: Of Charlie,
0: we're ready to support.
1: Support and our delivery.
0: It is coming back. It is coming back. It is coming back.

0: All I can do is insane wo ho. Time check is 11:30. You're still live right here on 197.9 FM. The YNT main podium. Yeah, still there in a South African voice that we are what back. We are back. Go back to your country. You can't open a bank here. Just gone by was off the radar. A discussion we had with Papa Elliot. And that is where we are getting into our major conversation. We just want to be quick on that one. Richard Willie is here. Candy is already here. And the landlady, the landlord's lady is here. Of course, you actually also join us in the studios. We are 4 months before the year comes to an end. You know, Christmas in Takrade is a big deal. What should be the strategic agenda for creatives in the Western region? The word is strategical. One strategic agenda that will propel us into 2027. What should we do? That's our discussion for today. So send us a WhatsApp on 0500097979. Around 11:50, we activate the line so that you call in and share your thoughts. The lines we are using are 0500097979 and 0500097979. Richard, let me start with you. 4 months before the year comes to an end, what should be the strategic agenda? Western region creatives, we need to make while so trying there.
1: Plastic.
0: Hey.
1: Chingam.
0: Super high doubt pound.
1: Hey, advert. Yeah, and you were so many for. I think now the strategies that they were using back then to promote music. There's been changes. I mean, the whole thing has changed. So we should also be calculative because now the world has moved from the traditional world and the digital world holds 70% of whatever we are doing. And if you are supposed to ask me, I feel the line the Sekendi boys are towing now, I mean, holding their own concerts at Around the Fish, trying to organize people to come around, getting sponsors, it's a step in the right direction. I mean, if we want to project our creative art space, we need to pick it one after the other. There's no need for us to say we are going to wait upon what the government is going to bring to us because
0: people are waiting on what the government is going to bring to us.
1: Oh, that who's to believe the government can come and help
0: which
1: us?
0: Which government?
1: Any government. So as there's a government, we live in a country where we are governed by people. So there's a government. There are lots of people who believe, say CNC nupo wa ye yanka.
0: Nkebe abaze. Tama CNC nu oya functional nu. Abaze.
1: Them time. Abaze.
0: No.
1: Them time no.
0: Chairman. Abaze pa panokodo.
1: Them time.
0: Apart from fan word.
1: Them time, the world wasn't exposed like now. That time, the world wasn't like there wasn't this kind of
0: this kind of craziness. Yeah.
1: Yes, but now that time, the back event organized were a bad trip. But now, Obi push and trouble was more baby. We had drop plan up for an event. If they have a space, they can actually organize their own event. So for me, I believe that we need to be strategic and know okay. So social media and the user, how are we going to use the social media to benefit ourselves? Because Papa Elliot had enough, he spoke about there was a time where if you get into Takrade from Bepor Solobano, you sense there is a new sort of music that is ushering you into the town. Baby Ebe Fabia, Paps, or Baby Ebe Nema, and you may be TBIA, Takrade related songs, but now it has gone down. And I think this thing should be on video, it has to be on record. Every time I feel very disappointed by a group of people, Loso, the township, Castor Troy,
0: Abidin.
1: I want to remember one more name. I don't know. But these guys really disappointed me because.
0: How did they disappoint you?
1: Because there was a movement that they were building. If you follow very well, from 2018. So COVID.
0: There was this hip-hop craze.
1: There was this craze where the boys
0: were building
1: and the rest were doing Cupid Untold here. You go, they will do a show at the Old Shocks. They will do a show at, like, a lot of places. And it was like, they were always together. Oh, where Kobo show her, when bra, you see them, they are here. Oh, Yakobo, there is Western Music Awards. When you know they are performing, so it gave us a source, or should I say, those of us that were in the space at that time, believe that, oh, if the Kofi, the Neros, and the ISMs are not doing the game that hard, because definitely if you are on your top, you are going to the top, you get to a point where you plateau. So those below are supposed to carry what the momentum these guys had. But I feel post-COVID, they all went separate ways. It's like, they were not a group though. But like, it's like everybody, some are not even doing music. I can say Casta is not doing music. Aberdeen is not doing music again. The Township, once in a July honeymoon, no baby, visa.
0: I think he released a song a month.
1: You see, this nice project, if I know he's living his life, but if there was consistency in releasing them, I feel the sound. See, the sound that guy had.
0: Willie, it's not by the sound that you have.
1: See,
0: it's not by.
1: I'm just going to find my friend. See. I understand that it is money, but sometimes.
0: May you rest in as well from Gufia.
1: The kind of vibe these guys had, it was just about being patient.
0: On what?
1: Being patient, because they were trying to project us to a different level. Because Tech Riding for a very long time was known for Afrobeat. Even was a chapel in them. And I is that okay? That was the conversation that was going on. And these guys brought a whole hip-hop vibe. They were doing so well. So for them to, all of them to go off the scene, but what had I been put on? Why a bugger? And Tony Ponas and put on? Yeah, thank you. But everybody.
0: But he has been nominated for, I think we'll talk about it. He has been nominated for Ghana Music Awards UK.
1: Yeah, so I feel these guys let me down. And I just hope whatever the new generation is about to do and whatever plan we have for them, it should just manifest to being something good.
0: Kenny, 4 months before the year comes to an end, what should creatives do for us to turn the corner or get the job done?
2: I'm so sad because Papa Elliot has made me sad.
0: Why?
2: I didn't come and meet him. I don't know him. I've never heard of him my whole life. But then when he came to sit here and he was, oh, Charlie, if you're a Gen Z, it's really good and it's bad, because all these people, we don't get to see them, we don't get to hear them, their songs, like nothing. Everything is just, it has just vanished to thin air. Just like that.
0: Don't people play a role? People are fast food people. You like fast food, the song comes now, you do a TikTok dance.
2: Maybe.
0: After a TikTok dance now, the next song will come and then they call.
2: My God, that's not how it works.
0: How does it work? Let me know.
2: You
0: let's talk about 4 months more. What should we do as creatives before December for us to milk December? What should we do as creatives?
2: I feel like we should create, you know, a proper platform, Ewa, for all these talents to be, you know, so they can showcase. Pardon me.
0: No, talk. Which platform? We're not talking about WhatsApp platform. Let her finish.
2: Is it the TikTok and the...
1: Okay, I thought she was talking about
2: like,
1: WhatsApp platform.
2: Oh, no.
3: She's saying a creative.
2: Yes, something like that. Because they have the talent. We have DJs, we have content, we have. But where is the visibility? It's just on TikTok. We don't hear them on our airwaves. We don't. It's just. So imagine if the person doesn't have a phone or anything, check their creation alone, who be? On TV, nothing aside radio. And I feel like within just 4 months, if they don't have these proper platforms to showcase their talent and what they have, everything is just useless.
0: So we need to get a proper platform.
2: Yes, they should have that platform.
0: Mention one. Because everybody says platform. What the platform? Is it on air? Is it TV? Is it, what platform are we talking about?
2: Maybe it shouldn't just be based on Cecilia. I'm not sure with the Gen Z, I'm not sure some of them even have time for TV anymore.
0: Okay.
2: Because all the information you get on phone, everything, phone. The TV is just there, radio is just there. obiala and tea and stuff like that. So I feel like the proper platform no dey here share. Oh, maybe right now no the most trending phone, because right now TV, the radios, it's not really really there like at first. First my papa say they no come out, so I don't get the radio. Check the whole I don't know Oscar, but since they are radio, everybody have at this point. So I feel like the platform is there, but or there, ojinananando. It shouldn't be like the foundation of that particular
0: platform.
2: Yeah, it should be strong.
0: Okay. And
2: mobile bubu.
0: Aye.
2: Enjoy.
0: Landlady, Agosia, how are you doing? First time hearing your voice in a very long time. How are you doing?
4: You're not serious.
0: You don't call me. How are you doing? How are you?
4: I'm fine. How are you?
0: Midea so. 4 months more. Creatives, what should we do to make the best out of the next 4 months?
4: That's already. We've been doing everything. So.
0: So, we've done everything.
4: And just as, what's your name?
0: Candy.
4: Candy was saying, you see, the creative hub that you're talking about, Mako, we are here. We've had workshops. We've had people come talk to us about intellectual property.
0: Workshop number for say one friend will fit into one banner.
4: And these people that you are talking about, they don't show up.
5: They don't.
4: So how do you expect us to, you know, make this strategy work? Strategy they will have. Mako, you come and sit here. Question A B C me. Betu mama answers, baby. Willie betu mama answers. Candy betu mama answers. We'll bring out like a solid strategy. But what is the how do I even put it? What's the
0: What shows that we are going to do it?
4: We're going to put it to work. What shows? Because already now that the one I can't be na lampono. Uncle si baby ara. Yehu baby ara like. So, Mako, we will come and sit here, we will say whatever. It won't get anywhere. And just like Papa Elliot said, you know, back in or during their era, we had a sound, like a takradi sound.
0: Yeah.
4: Or I don't know if it's a jena or I don't know how to put it, but we had a takradi sound We had the Kwesi Flex, we had
0: Kwesi Ghana,
4: we had
0: Singlets.
4: We had singlets. We had Kwesi Flex. We had Kwesi Ghana. You see that era.
0: At least there was a movement.
4: Exactly. We West Side Legacy.
0: But now it feels as if Obia Yenazi.
4: So if we can bring back that energy, another that sound,
0: bring back that energy? The sound, we can't bring back the sound because what's the sound? Because some of them said they remember to Otanfu Shishim Mintu.
4: Otanfu Shishim, no, you only be Anna, Kweku Smoke or Yena.
0: Kweku Smoke,
4: Otanfu, but I'm not a family Yena.
0: Kweku Smoke, no, no, no, dear Mama Baby D, a combat the Mama Besha G.
4: Mama, you're not a family Yena. Family or your Mama Baby D, the Madden Ibia.
0: Ebefa,
4: the Minyam, and your family or Yabia.
0: Oh, in a way. On the swag account.
4: Hey, Yabia, offended. Amadu, on Yabia.
0: Amadu, ye.
4: They're still in the system.
0: Yes.
4: So why is it that we can't also do same?
0: So then we should bring that sound back.
4: Yes. We should bring it back. Apart from that, regional branding. Yene region yewa yakichi papa.
0: We are far.
4: You see, the new regional minister for Ashanti region.
0: Yeah.
4: Hey, right now the man is. The man is working.
0: Go for a regional drama fest. One musical concert in
4: Gofoye.
1: Willie,
0: let me say something. Do you know that this year, Ashanti Music Fest for secondary school was popular than National Science Math Quiz?
4: You see?
1: No, but I disagree on that one because the regional minister over there noticed that the only way he can sell his region is to use art and culture. We all sit here know that.
4: Why can't we also do that?
0: What can we sell this region with?
1: So that's the question we should be asking our people. That's the question we should be asking our people.
0: Dirty water.
1: What is the legacy of the current regional minister? I mean, what is going to be his legacy? What is his vision?
0: His legacy will be the IC.
1: He's been so that ICU. Is his target. His target is not what you are talking about. He feels he's going to use the hospital to also sell the region.
4: Obiano vision. Hospital to sell the region.
1: No, that I'm saying. On the Sunni vision, and because Ashanti region knows that when you talk about Ashanti region, they are the citadel for art and culture in Ghana. That one you can't take it away from them.
0: Citadel.
1: Monsieur Fee St. John's. It's something you can't take from them. Mm-hmm. Even common fufu cry, they eat ground pono. They attach culture to it. So if you want to sell such a region, using culture to sell is not that difficult. And art and culture move hand in hand. So
0: that means I end the sebi in kwase jumani yere. For art and culture yere. That means for us
4: we are not. What are you saying?
1: So no, I'm just saying no, we are doing our bit, but when you go to America, a lot of people are doing music everywhere. But you know when you go to Miami, that's the entertainment hub of the country. So you can't take the fact that Kumasi can also be the movie hub of Ghana. So that, the Western region.
0: We are what hub? We are what hub?
1: So that is the question. That is the question we should be asking ourselves. That okay, Western region.
4: We are asking the question now.
1: It is because you don't want to be realistic. What is in front of you?
0: What's in front of us?
1: You should ask yourself. What are you going to sell your region with?
4: So tell us. We all don't know. So you don't know why you're saying
1: that. We are asking questions. No. We all don't know what the root cause is. We might just find paracetamol obini anum. Na sala yelba no ho. We should know the root. Maybe I know HIV.
4: When you come to Western region, what are we known for?
0: For now, the galamsey.
1: Cocoa, let's talk.
4: Art and culture. What are we known for?
0: For now, we are known for nothing.
4: Come on.
1: What?
0: Now.
4: Come on.
0: Now.
4: Not now, but like.
0: Oh, for, before the highlight.
1: Ambulance.
4: Exactly. Yes. So when you talk about music, high life, and those things, it's from my Western region. Yeah. You talking about Ashanti region being the citadel of. When it comes to Cape Coast is the citadel of education.
0: Yeah. The Anko secondary school, Cape Coast,
4: it's for education. That's
0: workshop.
4: Cape Coast, when they are projecting Cape Coast, they always start with education.
0: Yeah. The best schools are there. Yeah.
4: Look at what is happening in Cape Coast as we sit here.
0: Arrange Friday.
4: The Cape Coast Afasha is big.
1: And NSMQ is also happening in the same Cape Coast, UCC.
0: Yeah, Afasha-less.
4: Afasha is big.
0: Yeah, Afasha-less.
4: When you come to Western region, it's like a new takrade.
0: Afasha-less.
4: We have the anchors. We have the anchors. I am anchorsy. Temafo.
0: Let me read some comment here. This one is from Dae. You know Dae?
4: Yeah.
0: Spooky the Maniac.
4: Mm-hmm.
0: He says, firstly, build an effective ecosystem where money moves around in the creative art space. Educate creatives on the importance of every creative in relation to the ecosystem and how they benefit from each other when they do their work well. Educate creatives on how to monetize their work so that they don't fall victims to locals and foreigners. Let me finish reading. Educate creatives on the ethics of their individual fields so they don't mess up a bag when they don't mess up the bag when they work with big brands. Lastly, educating creatives on collectively protecting and promoting the image of the region through words and action. Brandon Akeno. This one is from Afro Vibes Rich Vibe City. Popular destinations should also be promoted with short documentaries. Short visualizers for music by local artists should be shot there and be used as promotion. Secondly, we need local-based events by November. Each area should be helped to organize at least why one event to create the to create the culture of attending shows. This will also serve as platform to test performance skills and artists. And then one also sent me a flyer of DJ What's the Case program. Okay, interesting. I want 0500997979 0500997979 0500997979. Our lines have been activated. What do you think we should do the next 4 months to take Western Region creatives to the next level? 4 months in Awaka. What should we do? Get in touch with us. 0500997979 0500997979. And this is also part of a new segment where we call what they go on. You call and tell us what is happening in your area. If there's a party, be an abibi koda, let us know. Hello.
5: Hello, Bako.
0: Yes, chairman. Good morning.
5: Albert.
0: Bachawani.
5: Albert.
0: Abazine ye.
5: I think your candidate is talking a lot. But I'm not, I disagree with you.
0: Okay, share your thought. What do you agree on?
5: Radio, and sales. They should talk about why. It's not everybody using smartphones and that thing, of course.
0: True.
5: So if you want to analyze it, radio is a powerful tool. That will the villages now, the urban areas. Of course, not everybody who uses social media too. Me, I'm not just social media. Whether I'm going to watch movies or making albums, radio, we always use this radio. So the content was we have to do is from this format, you have to believe. Maybe five songs.
0: Okay.
5: That's the reason why we are shutting from here. COVID doesn't really get out. Look at the song we used to do back in the days, you know. This is the song they are doing. Let's encourage the guys that they should.
0: Okay.
5: Maybe 4 songs, 5 songs. Continue.
0: Abed, thank you very much. 0500 0979 0500 0979. What do you think we should do now in the next 4 months?
4: You cry before you listen to the lyrics. They're like,
0: please, we beg you. Please, we beg you today. I made my mind, I'm not going to talk about last meet today. Please, nobody's going to stress me. Chairman, make a record on Ajit or Rokodo. Chairman, one answer I can in the air, no pay.
5: Nana, I don't know what's happening. But you have to make a point.

You used to call me on my cell phone. I know when that hotline bling. These days, all I do is.

You know what would happen if I suddenly decided to stop going into work? A business big enough that it could be listed on the NASDAQ goes belly up. Disappears. It ceases to exist without me. No, you clearly don't know who you're talking to, so let me clue you in. I am not in danger, Skyler. I am the danger. A guy opens his door and gets shot, and you think that of me? No. I am the one who knocks.

0: I want to welcome you to Extravaganza. Something incredible that's about to take place.
1: It's about to go down.
2: You know what would happen? You know what?

0: I want to welcome you to Extravaganza. Something incredible that's about to take place.
1: It's about to go down.
2: You know what would happen? You know what would happen if I suddenly decided to stop going into work? A business big enough that it could be listed on the NASDAQ goes belly up. Disappears. It ceases to exist without me. No, you clearly don't know who you're talking to, so let me clue you in. I am not in danger, Skyler. I am the danger. A guy opens his door and gets shot, and you think that of me? No. I am the one who knocks.
0: Welcome you to Extravaganza. Something incredible that's about to take place.
1: It's about

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1: What's going on? This is Drake.
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0: Come in, Papa, go to drink. I never had this. $2,000, me the yummy car service. On your me, I bet you some curses. 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
1: We got you. 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